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will fade eventually. So if our time is running out, day after day, we'll make the mundane a masterpiece. Oh my, my, oh my, my love, I take one look at you, you're taking me.

0: 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I know, it's crazy to think, but it's happening. What's up? 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

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This is the Krista Cooper Show. Coming up, I've got the good news for you. I love sharing good news of the day. I'll tell you about two teenage softball players from Montana that just recently got literally the surprise of a lifetime. I'll tell you their story next.

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1: It's time for the good news. And this story is of two teenage girls in Montana who got the surprise of a lifetime. People were starting to notice that they looked alike. They were on opposite teams. They were at a softball tournament. And people started to say, wait, something's going on here. You guys really resemble each other. It's being called a real-life parent trap. And it all happened at this softball game. While they were playing, people were starting to recognize this. Samantha and Cayenne were playing on two different teams when someone really took it a step further. And they got to talking to the moms. And the families compared details about the biological mother, because both girls ultimately had been adopted at a young age. And they realized at that moment they were both born in the same hospital. Then come to find out, they're long-lost sisters. Oddly enough, not only do they play softball, but they both play volleyball and both wore jersey number 6 and played the same position. The simple explanation for that is that the two sisters were adopted by two different families and reunited now in high school. Incredible. You can look that story up, by the way. It's all over social media and online where they're interviewed talking about that moment and how they're so excited to have reconnected. It's amazing. It's the good news here on the Krista Cooper Show.
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things that I've got. 92.9 Tom FM, the 80s, 90s to now. And hey, if you have a song request or you want to say hi, comment on what you hear on the air, it's easy to join the show. 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
1: And hey, I'm just a mom doing my best with the latest dances and trends on social media with my 10-year-old daughter. You never know what's going to pop up on my social media. So come give me a follow. I'd love to chat with you there too. 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

0: is 92.9 Tom FM, and we are giving you 9 chances a day to win $1,000. It's easy money up for grabs. It's back again tomorrow. Congratulations to Elizabeth. She's one of our latest winners.
1: Yes! Oh my gosh, thank you so much! Thank you so much! This is awesome!
0: Let's see what she's going to do with the money.
1: My car is in need of repairs, and they quoted me $900, so winning $1,000 is perfect. And I'm unemployed right now. I've been unemployed for 6 months. Over 6 months. So, like, my unemployment is gone. I'm like, I need this money so badly so my car runs. Thank you so much. I'm so happy. This is amazing.
0: Congratulations. We want to help you out too with another shot at $1,000 kicking off tomorrow morning at 9.
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One, two.

92.9 Tom FM. Well, it's early October, but that does mean it's the perfect time to start thinking about your holiday travel plans. Now, really, hear me out. It's coming up. I came across some tips on when to book your holiday flights to get the best price. That's coming up.

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1: Well, this is the perfect time of year to start thinking about your holiday travel plans. I just came across Google sharing 5 years of data from Google Flights to help people figure out when they should book their Thanksgiving and Christmas travel, ultimately to get the best deals. We all need a good deal these days. For Thanksgiving, they found that ticket prices tend to be the lowest about 34 days beforehand. So Thanksgiving is on November 26th this year, which means the best deals should be available on or around October 23rd. All right, Christmas does require a little bit more planning ahead, but they say prices are the lowest about 56 days before the holiday. So the best deals there should be around October 30th. Now, I've already booked my holiday flights, heading out to Colorado to visit with my brother and his family. And I've already booked my flights, and now I'm second guessing myself, wondering, should I have waited? But I get so nervous. But if you are planning to travel for the holidays this year, use this as your heads up to set a calendar reminder for 2 to 3 weeks from like right now, so that you can start searching those flights and get the best price.
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1: 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More music, more variety. And I don't think I'll ever figure out why the weekends fly by. And then as soon as Monday hits, the week just goes on and on and on. But we're here to keep you company through it all. It's the Krista Cooper Show. Fill it in tonight, and I hope your week is off to a great start.

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0: 92.9 Tom FM with Andy and Bob in the morning. And this is the Krista Cooper Show, hanging with you tonight, Monday evening, filling in and giving you the chance to experience the Jonas Brothers live in Anaheim with an unforgettable holiday celebration. 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

0: 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Want to hear from you. What is the thing you do the second you walk in the door after work? 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
1: And what's up? It's Krista Cooper filling in tonight, and it got me thinking. We all have our routines, right? What is the number one thing you do the moment you get home from work? For me, I immediately put on sweatpants or a full-blown pajama set. I'm like, listen, we're getting comfy cozy. We're hanging out in our sweats. But let's hear from Nicole. What about you?
2: I don't think this is weird, but it's not everyone's first task. I like to vacuum. Really? It calms me down.
1: Interesting. That's the last thing I want to do the moment I get home from work.
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And thanks for joining the Coop. Jenna is checking in on the talkback mic, putting in a request for Alex Warren. I'll play that for you next. Thanks for listening tonight. 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

0: home of Andy and Bob in the morning, 92.9 Tom FM. Alex Warren by request for Jenna. Joining the coop, it's never too late to get in that song request or say hi. 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What's the one thing? It could be weird. Like Nicole earlier was talking about the moment she gets home from work, she likes to vacuum. I'm like, that is the last thing on my mind. But what's the one thing you do the moment you get home from work, Justin?
1: Just immediately in pajamas.
0: Right?
1: Just right away.
0: Right away. I figured I wasn't the only one that did that.
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1: All right, Halloween right around the corner, and Spirit Halloween is dropping its costume trend report, which highlights what everyone will be dressing up as this year. According to the largest Halloween retailer in the country, they say Toy Story characters are topping the list. Following that is superheroes like Spider-Man and Power Rangers, and K-pop demon hunters are going to be a top seller this year. They say looks inspired by the series Off Campus also is going to be pretty popular, along with mythical creatures and hardcore horror costumes they say never go out of style. So what are you going to dress up as this year? Do you dress up as an adult? What are the kids going to be? Do you do a family theme? I've been dying for my family to hop on board with some sort of family theme, but I can't ever get my kids to do it. We actually went to Spirit Halloween the other day, and my husband, well, he got like Darth Vader. It's classic, right? He did buy a backup outfit, which I can join him with, you know, we could do a couples thing. And so we got Average Joe's from Dodgeball uniforms. So I gotta have my fingers crossed that we're able to pull that one off, because I think that'd be hysterical. We're going to a Halloween party and I'm like, we're gonna need to show up as that. I thought it was pretty good and easy, you know? And if my kids would just stop changing their minds every day, we could actually buy them a costume. We're riding that roller coaster. So I usually wait on the kids until we get a lot closer to the holiday, because then I end up having to buy multiple costumes. And I don't necessarily love that. All right, there you have it, though. Some of the top trending Halloween costumes for this season. Maybe that'll help you decide.
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1: And I love that you've got us on tonight. Thanks for listening here. It's been fun filling in. I'll be back with you again tomorrow night. We'll do it all over again. But make sure you keep your radio locked here. Another shot at $1,000 coming your way tomorrow morning at 9. 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
1: Hey, what's up? It's Shannon O. Maybe you should start making your own candy. Cue Monica Geller when she tries to make all of her friends in her apartment building. No, but I'm being serious, though, because this could help save you some money when it comes to trick-or-treat season. I'll explain why coming up in the next 6 minutes.

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1: It is spooky season. Hey, my name is Shannon O, and spooky is what candy prices are these days. Apparently, candy has hiked 71% in the last 5 years. So to put this in perspective for you, that 100-piece bag you used to buy for an average of $9.91 back in 2021, today would cost you nearly $17, which just is insane. Kathleen's calling in. How much money do you typically spend when it comes to trick-or-treat candy?
2: Well, this year we went camping and I spent over $100.
1: And that's not even regular trick-or-treat yet. So $100 on camping, and there's more?
2: My neighborhood, me and my boss found a great deal at like the Silver Store. They were giving strawberry Sour Patch straws, like a big bag, the $3.99 bag.
1: Yeah.
2: We got them for 49 cents. So the kids are getting a $4 bag of candy.
1: Yeah, you are very generous, it sounds like. What's the most money that you spend on trick-or-treat candy? Let me know using the talkback mic.
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You barely have to lift a finger to make $1,000 today. I'll explain how coming up in the next 10 minutes. Rolling into Zara Larsson, who was part of our iHeartRadio Music Festival earlier this year. You can watch that on Disney Plus and Hulu.

0: My name is Shannon O. Thanks for spending part of your night with me. Easiest $1,000 you'll ever make in your life. You barely have to lift a finger. You ready for this? 9 o'clock this morning, your first chance. We're going to play a keyword for you on our radio station. And when you hear it, you go to our website. Enter it there. You're automatically in the running. Super simple. Caroline, what would you do with that $1,000 if you won?
1: Actually, I'm having a big birthday this year. Ooh. So I'd really like to take a nice holiday.
0: Nice holiday. Nice little party. Maybe a spa day. I like where your head is at, Caroline. Well, 9 o'clock this morning. Hope you enter.
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1: Hey, it's Shannon L. Hope you're having a great night so far. 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I've actually got Chad on the phone right now because you're celebrating a big birthday, right?
2: 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I love you. Have a happy birthday.
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This is one of those unifying songs. Once you start it, everybody jumps up, they sing it, and it's almost like you're all friends, even though you don't know each other, if you're at a bar or something like that. What's another song like that? Let me know using the talkback feature. It's Blink 182.

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1: For some reason, we all believe that we'll be more productive if we get it, but nearly half of American employees, actually more than half, skip this key part of their day. 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
1: My name is Shannon L. Thanks for spending part of your night with me. You know, 54% of American employees skip lunch at least once a week. But more than three quarters of us know that if we have lunch every single day at work and we take a break for lunch, our productivity is going to be better later on in the day. So here's what we're going to do. We're going to start meal prepping for the rest of your week. Steve, what you packing for lunch today?
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1: 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Maybe add some chips on there for a little crunch. 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
1: We are well into the thick of fall. 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For Gina, it's the Gilmore Girls.
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1: 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What's your, like, fall comfort show to watch? 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
1: Are you in the market for a new house? There are a couple of tricks that you can do to make sure that your neighbors aren't a nightmare before you actually buy the house. I got those coming your way in the next 10 minutes.

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1: Hey, what's up? It's Shannon O. Buying a home is a huge commitment. And unfortunately, you don't get to choose your neighbors. So how do you find out if they are worth living next to, the people that you potentially could be living next to? There are a couple of things that you can do. You can look at the yards. If there's trash piled up, nobody's cut their lawn for weeks, it seems like. That's something that you might want to be leery of. If you come back after dark, does the neighborhood have a completely different feeling at 10 o'clock at night than it did at 10 o'clock in the morning? I wish I had these tips for you. We've actually got an anonymous caller having a tough time with a neighbor.
2: Well, my neighbor has an obsession with calling the police on me, finding every little code violation or whatnot to call the police and report me.
1: Okay, now that is a stretch if you haven't done anything wrong.
2: We've become first name basis with local law enforcement, so it's great.
1: Oh, that's unfortunate. I hope things get better for you. Well, I will say that is one of the most terrifying things when it comes to buying a house, trying to find out who your next door neighbors are.
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1: Remember when Taylor Swift made an appearance on SVU through the Emmys, technically? Apparently, she brought the cast sourdough chocolate chip cookies. So much that some of the cast members said they were too good. I actually had to put some of them in the freezer so they would last longer. I was going to be a great baker.

0: 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What's on your mind? What do you want to hear? You can always make a request using the talkback feature, just like Julia did. What artist do you want to listen to?
1: Backstreet Boys.
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1: I've got a list of the states that spend the most on Halloween candy. I don't think you're ready for this one. Hey, it's Shannon O. It's coming your way in about 6 minutes.

0: Thanks for hanging out. My name is Shannon O. We are getting closer and closer to the spooky holiday, and you've probably already started buying your candy. Did you realize that it went up in price again? Yeah, over the past 5 years, candy has risen 71%. So it's crazy to think that some of these states throughout the U.S. are spending this much money on candy. But the state that spends the most money on candy for trick-or-treaters, Maryland, at $67.95. Carrie's calling in, though. You say that you can top that number.
1: Well, this year we went camping and I spent over $100.
0: And that's not even regular trick-or-treat yet. So $100 on camping, and there's more?
1: My neighborhood, me and my boss found a great deal at, like, the Silver Store. They were giving strawberry Sour Patch straws, like a big bag, the $3.99 bag.
0: Yeah.
1: We got them for 49 cents. So the kids are getting a $4 bag of candy.
0: Oh, wow. You're very generous, Carrie. Thanks for calling in. What kind of money do you spend on trick-or-treat candy? Let me know using the talkback mic.
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0: 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Guaranteed human.

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I want you to start thinking about what you would do with an extra $1,000. 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Got more details coming your way in the next 10 minutes.

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92.9 Tom FM, the 80s, 90s to now. Top candy of the year this year, and for the past 3 years, actually, Reese's Peanut Butter Cups for Trick or Treat. Hey, it's Shannon O. What's weird, though, is that people are getting into, like, old school candy. Old school treats making a comeback include Circus Peanuts, Lemon Heads, and Bit O' Honey. Really? That's what we're going with?

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0: More music, more variety. It's 92.9 Tom FM. All right, hot take. I am more of a fan of black licorice jelly beans than I am of candy corn. I do not like candy corn one bit. Allison, though, you say that you'd rather have the candy corn. You don't like black licorice?
1: That sounds terrible.
0: I think that I am the only one who genuinely enjoys that taste. So if you actually like black licorice, could you please lift my spirits and show me that I'm not alone? Hit that talk back, Mike, to let me know.

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You know what's interesting is that 60% of Americans would consider this in order to own a home. And I'm curious if you're in this batch of people. It's coming up in 6 minutes.

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1: How desperate are you to get into home ownership? Hey, it's Shannon O. What's interesting to me is that 6 out of 10 of us say that buying a home with someone is as serious a commitment as marriage is. But then 71% of us say that we would do it with somebody like a friend, a coworker, maybe somebody else in our family, somebody like a non-romantic partner. Freddie, you are on the opposite side of this, right?
2: A strong no on buying that with somebody else. It's not worth it because if something happens, one person owns it, go ahead, take it.
1: Yeah, I think this is just the way of the world now. If you're not in a relationship, the only way you can afford a home is still with somebody else. You just got to make sure you got a contract or something.
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from practices. That's why you need the iHeartRadio app. Hey, it's Shannon O. Just take a look at some of our top playlists. In fact, looking at the top ones right now, we've got newly released Pop Pulse, Rap Rising, the Jingle Ball playlist, and Hits Now. 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

More music, more variety. It's 92.9 Tom FM. We're getting close to Halloween, so I'm sure there's a lot of candy coming into your house. Hey, it's Shannon O. Whether you have kids and they're going to have a lot left over after trick-or-treating, or maybe you were just buying candy and you know that not all of it's going to go away Halloween night, there's actually a really good idea, something that you can do with those extra pieces. I got that coming your way in the next 10 minutes.

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1: 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Hey, it's Shannon O. Amanda is calling in, and she has a really good tip for you. Making sure that your kids still technically get to eat all their candy, but throughout the year.
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92.9 Tom FM, the 80s, 90s to now. So if you recall, Ariana Grande came in at the number one spot for this being the song of the summer. Hate That I Made You Love Me is on now. And as of right now, what would you vote as the song of the fall? Hit the talkback mic to let me know.

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Did you know that today is National Treat Yourself Day? So anything you want, you deserve, baby. Whether it's Starbucks, that extra scoop of ice cream, or the $200 blouse that you've been looking at, whatever.

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1: I thought the saying was dogs are a man's best friend. 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

0: 92.9 Tom FM. Well, you've probably heard the saying that dogs are a man's best friend, but it turns out more people are getting into cats these days. Hey, it's Shannon O, solely because of cost. So more Americans tend to, you know, adopt dogs. But on average, those cost more than $1,300 a year to take care of. Cats, on the other hand, only cost between $7 to $750 each year. Now, Monica, you actually have two cats. What are their names?
1: They are named Alice and Marie. Total human names after my husband's dead grandmother.
0: Okay, I don't know what the story is there, but I like it. In honor of somebody else, what are the names of your cats and how did they get them? Let me know using the talkback mic.
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1: Alex Warren adding a new line to his resume, and it involves hosting Nickelodeon's Kids' Choice Awards. Yeah, if you want to see the big kid himself host November 14th from Los Angeles.
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to the top, I've been out of shape, taking out the box, I'm an astronaut. I blasted off the planet, rocked the cause catastrophe, and it matters more because I had it. Now I had, I thought about wreaking havoc on an opposition, kind of shocking, they want a static with precision, I'm automatic, quarterback, I ain't talking, second packet, pack it up.

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It's 92.9 Tom FM. Americans are very superstitious, specifically sports fans. So much, in fact, that a third of us do this. I'll let you know what it is coming up in the next 10 minutes.

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1: More than a third of American sports fans, specifically when it comes to football, think that they have control whether or not their teams win. Hey, it's Shannon L. That's why a lot of us have game day rituals, because you're a little too superstitious, including Kristen.
2: Well, I have a superstition with these games, and I bought a pair of yellow pants like 3 weeks ago, and they had not lost since I've been wearing the yellow pants.
1: Yeah, it's not a coincidence. 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Way to take one for the team.
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1: 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Are you a big fan of Spirit Halloween? I always try to guess when stores close. Oh, is that going to turn into a spirit? I don't know. Well, Spirit Christmas is expanding again. 44 stores planned across 15 different states. These things are crazy.

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1: Hey, it's Shannon L. Hope you're having a great Tuesday so far. And that's actually wrapping it up for me today. Make sure that you're listening around 9 o'clock this morning. 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
1: It's Andy and Bob after 5 Tuesday morning. Good morning, friend.
0: Good morning.
1: We are going to have a good one today. I'm speaking that positivity into existence. Because it's up to us. That's part of our morning motivation. Yeah, we

0: music, more variety. It's 92.9 Tom FM. It's Andy and Bob. Time for the morning motivation this morning. It's on us, friend. It is on us.
1: That's a lot of pressure.
0: Here we go. From Aristotle, happiness depends upon ourselves.
1: I mean, it's simple, but I like it.
0: Yeah, and you believe that too, right? Like you know you're responsible for your own happiness.
1: I do. But a lot of people don't, I don't think.
0: I believe so. I believe you're right. They look toward other people to provide happiness, which puts you in a bad spot. Or you blame people when you're not happy. I mean,
1: sure.
0: You can't control everything that happens in your life. However, you've got a hell of a lot more opportunity to influence your outlook than you realize.
1: Yeah. And I actually think it's bad when we give other people all that power and say, like, you're the reason I'm unhappy, or you ruined my day, or whatever it might be, right? Like, we are in control of how everything else affects us. We can control that.
0: Yeah. And I think even to go even a half step further, I think it's nice when you say to somebody they made your day, but when you're always looking at someone to make your day too, I mean, like, I think it's pressure on that person. I don't think it's as good of a feeling sometimes as you might think.
1: Sure.
0: All right, so sometimes a better day starts with a different perspective. So you choose who gets your energy today. You choose who gets your attention today. You choose what you're grateful for today. Happiness depends upon ourselves. That's our morning motivation. You'll find it on our Facebook and Instagram stories. Search for Andy and Bob.
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1: It's Andy and Bob. 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All right. 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
2: I think people that are driving on the street should come with a warning. They cut you off, they slam on the brakes last minute, and they decide to pull it out in front of you. I would say if you need to be in front of me, they should have left 10 minutes earlier. Then they would be in front of me.
3: Ooh. Wow. I mean, wouldn't it be something if, like, you got so many tickets?
1: Yeah.
3: And then part of your punishment was like, you had to put like a warning on your car. Mm-hmm. The like constant speeder.
1: Yeah.
3: Or I'm a jerk. I don't use turn signals.
1: I mean, we're inching closer and closer to the whole Scarlet Letter, right? I mean, like a real, yeah, BD.
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1: Yeah, big Chain says BD, and it's not what you think. It means bad driver. Okay?
3: Bad driver.
1: Bad driver. You got to wear that.
3: Driver.
1: Yes.
3: But some people could use it because I feel like there are people who are just jerk drivers out there.
1: Yeah. Well, we'd love to hear from you. What is something you feel should definitely come with a warning label? All right, use our talkback mic on the free iHeartRadio app while you're listening to us. 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
1: A longtime high school sports rivalry in Oregon took a backseat when one volleyball team came to the rescue of another stranded on the highway. So the Pine Eagle Spartans were headed to a pair of matches when their bus broke down on the interstate, prompting their athletic director to call rival Powder Valley for help. The Badgers bus picked up the entire team, dropped its own players off for their match, and then delivered the Spartans to their game on time, avoiding a possible forfeit. The players admitted sharing a bus with their rivals was a little awkward at first, but the gesture was a reminder that the school's competition doesn't get in the way of friendship.
0: 100% loving it. I love it because life's bigger than a game.
1: I think this is really cool because they could have easily been like, we'll forget you having a forfeit definitely helps us. Mm-hmm. But I think it's really cool. But also I think it's funny that they were so desperate that their first call was to their rivals.
0: It's like call your ex-husband. It's like, hey, okay, look, I'm sorry, but
1: we have no one else.
0: We have no one else. You have to understand, you literally are my last option, much like the time I married you. Yes.
1: Yeah. If you want to see a great photo of both teams together on the bus, go to our website right now and find the Andy and Bob.
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0: 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What non-materialistic thing would you like for your birthday? All right, let's go to the talk back, Mike, and let's go to Sam.
1: At this point in my life, I honestly just want a day with zero expectations. I want to have nobody expect anything of me. I don't want to expect anything from anybody. I just want a genuine good day of relaxation with or without people. I don't even care.
2: So she doesn't want to be around anybody. She just wants to relax and do nothing. That sounds like a glorious day.
0: I heard somebody on the internet saying the way they've convinced their kids that they need a quiet time, like alone time, is they go to their kids and say, look, I made some bad choices today. I have to put myself on timeout. So I'm going to go. I have to go in my room for a certain amount of time. I have to put myself on timeout. I know. I don't like it either, but brilliant,
2: right?
0: That's
2: really good.
0: Yeah. Yep.
2: I wish I would have thought about that when Rosia was little.
0: Things like this. We could have figured all this stuff out long ago.
2: Yeah. Oh, man, that was smart. Good for that, mama or dad. Yeah.
0: Like it.
2: Great job.
0: You have an option to choose here in your own life. What is something that's non-materialistic that you would like for your birthday? All right, use TalkBack Mike on our free iHeartRadio app and let us know. 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

0: And it's time for the watch list. There is so much good TV to see. We want to make sure you catch the very best of it. Andy, what do you have for us? Number one.
1: Well, if you're looking for a new spooky binge, check out Crystal Lake on Peacock. It's the Friday the 13th prequel that dives into the story of Pamela Voorhees and the events that set the legend of Camp Crystal Lake in motion. With those creepy twists, plenty of suspense, and a fresh look at one of horror movies' classic stories, it's a must-watch for horror fans this Halloween season. It comes to Peacock on Thursday.
0: It's going to be a big one, too, because especially the fact it's this time of year. I know you're not watching it.
1: Nope. I was like holding my hands as clenched as possible just even reading that.
0: But it's kind of the story of a mom, you know?
1: Is it? Just a nice little story about a mama.
0: A story about a mom.
1: So sweet.
0: Yeah.
1: Sounds
0: all right.
1: Lovely.
0: Number two.
1: Okay, this one I'm excited for. If you love political thrillers, The Diplomat is back for season 4 on Netflix. Woohoo! The series follows Ambassador Kate Wyler as she navigates international emergencies, high-stakes diplomacy, and plenty of personal drama, too. This season, the pressure is even higher as political alliances and relationships are pushed to the breaking point. If you like smart shows with plenty of twists and those, like, just one more episode moments, definitely give The Diplomat a watch. It comes out on Thursday.
0: Yeah, it's a great distraction from all the other politics that happen in life. You know?
1: Yeah, I'm sure these are the moments that will never happen in real life.
0: Exactly.
1: This actually is a really, really, really, really good show. I highly recommend it.
0: All right. Number three.
1: Okay, Tulsa King is back for season 4 in Paramount Plus. This series stars Sylvester Stallone as Dwight. He's a New York mobster who's built his own empire in Tulsa and is now fighting to protect it from new enemies and corrupt politicians. This season, the pressure is on as threats come from every direction, and Dwight finds himself slipping back into his old mob instincts. It's funny, it's intense, and it's full of twists as well. So if you haven't started Tulsa King yet, now is the perfect time to jump into it. Season 4 comes out on Friday.
0: It's been around for a couple years. The series as a whole, and it's very popular. I keep wondering, like, when are they going to have, like, Wichita Queens or Des Moines Dudes? I don't know.
1: Definitely. That would be a hit.
0: It's time. They're going to start branching it out so they can create a whole Tulsa King universe.
1: Yeah, I haven't watched this one yet, but I know people who talk about it, they love, love, love it. So this is on my watch list at some point.
0: All right, and one for me. Imagine waking up with all your memories, but no real sense of who you are. And the voice in your head belongs to one of the most dangerous villains in the Marvel Universe. Are you ready to complete the trilogy that started with WandaVision and continued with Agatha all along? Vision Quest begins this Wednesday on Disney Plus. One of my favorite Marvel series, those last two. I've been looking forward to Vision Quest. It's going to be awesome.
1: I know, me too. Are you worried that it's not going to live up to the other two?
0: Oh, no. I think it's weird. It looks weird enough.
1: You think so?
0: As weird as I was thinking that Ted Lasso season 4 wasn't going to live up.
1: Yeah.
0: Because it did. Now I'm like, okay, I'm in. I am so ready for this.
1: Okay. Okay.
0: All right. That is the watch list. Binge on.
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1: It's Andy and Bob, and it's nearly time for Did You Know? 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Andy, what are we learning today?
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1: It's Andy and Bob, and it's time for Did You Know? Breakfast for your brain. 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
0: So did you know the Chinese buffet was created in Vancouver, British Columbia in 1870? Some Scandinavian immigrants set up a traditional smorgasbord, but they had a chef stock it with Chinese food instead of the usual stuff like fish and bread.
1: Interesting. And and I like that's not at all where you thought the Chinese buffet would start with in Canada.
0: But we're very thankful for
1: that. Truly, truly.
0: Did you know the Here's Johnny scene from The Shining? It took 3 days to film and 60 doors.
1: Yeah. It kept going through them again and again and again. And Stanley Kubrick, the director of that, was so difficult. He was the one that wanted all those takes. Shelley Duvall literally developed mental illnesses from being put through that. Like it absolutely messed her up. It was rough.
0: Did you know there's a small town in Montana called Malta? Its name was supposedly determined when a great northern official spun a globe and then his finger ended up pointing to the island of Malta in the Mediterranean Sea.
1: Oh,
0: like, spun it.
1: Yeah. Interesting. You are Indian Ocean. Oh, that's not going to work. All right, look, that's Did You Know for Tuesday, October 13th. It's Andy and Bob.
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1: It's Andy and Bob. What non-materialistic thing would you like for your birthday? All right, Andy, let's go to the talk back mic with Jamie.
2: All my siblings and my mom to get together for like an old school game night. We have not done it since we were kids. And I'm talking like, sorry, not Monopoly, but like maybe around Uno. Just having everybody in the same place playing a game like we used to would be amazing.
3: Oh, that's fun. Not Monopoly, but that's fun. That sounds like a fun night for her.
1: What is, let's say the four of you guys, the OGs got together. Mm-hmm. And you guys had a game night. What would be the game that the four of you, including your father,
3: sure,
1: would play?
3: We'd probably either do Parcheesi, because that's Mama Rose's favorite, okay, or we'd probably play Rummy.
1: Oh, Rummy would be good too.
3: Mm-hmm. That was like a go-to back in the day. Monopoly, but Parcheesi.
1: We're about a month away from having breakfast with your family. Can I bring Parcheesi?
3: Mama Rose would be really happy.
1: Can we play? I know we have other things going on that day, but can I sit down and play
3: some Parcheesi?
1: Yeah. Maybe play Parcheesi with her.
3: Mama Rose likes Parcheesi. That's her go-to game.
1: All right.
3: I mean, it's a fun one.
1: Let's hear from you. What non-materialistic thing would you like for your birthday? I mean, it could be my birthday gift, playing Parcheesi with your mom. Okay.
3: I mean, we are talking non-materialistic.
1: There it is.
3: Done. I mean, you know you can't play Monopoly and think that's going to end well.
1: No. All it happens is hurt feelings. All right, so what non-materialistic thing would you like for your birthday? 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Or find Andy and Bob on Facebook, Instagram, and Threads and join the conversation.
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1: It's Andy and Bob. Are you in a safe space so you can talk about your neighbors or no?
2: Yeah, why would I not be in a safe space? You think they're spying on me?
1: Because what I mean to say is I want to see if you crap all over them, if you have good neighbors or not.
2: No, I have good neighbors.
1: Okay.
2: I mean, we live in more secluded areas. I don't have a lot of neighbors. We're not like in a development or anything. Yep. But the neighbors that I do have, they're good. I don't have

0: any complaints about him, really. How about you? You're in a development.
1: Yeah, I'm pretty good. My right and left. On my right, they're very friendly, very nice. On my left, they're very quiet, and I don't know if they leave their house. Behind us, though.
0: Behind us, though,
1: it is a little peculiar.
0: They're a little peculiar?
1: Yeah, they're kind of different. I'll give you one example.
0: Okay.
1: So this did not happen directly for me, but for my first neighbor, okay, the one I tell you really like. So one day, the guy came out of his house, walked over to theirs, and handed him a group of pictures. He said, I thought you guys might like these. I took some pictures of your family when you were playing in the backyard.
0: No.
1: True story.
0: Not okay.
1: True story.
0: That's weird.
1: So they're weirdos. I find it peculiar. Maybe the intentions were like, here you go. Here's his photos. Like, oh my gosh.
0: Is he a photographer?
1: Amateur. And I can only imagine, by the way, because he's directly behind me, the photos he might be taking of my house and my family.
0: Oh, God. That's why, the reason he's not walking them over.
1: Yep.
0: Listen, I think people who consider moving, getting bad neighbors is a huge worry, I think, for a lot of people, because there could be some weirdos who are taking photos of your family.
1: Yep.
0: Right?
1: And still giving you the photos. Like, yeah, these are a gift for you guys.
0: Whether they're giving them to you or not, that's weird. But there's some other things, too. So there was this story I read that talked about, here are some little detective ways that you can try to figure out how you might have bad neighbors or not. So, because there are some little annoyances that come with neighbors, right? So one thing is, like, are there a constant stream of cars coming and going?
1: Oh.
0: Right, that could be a little thing that could be bothering people. Like, are they have a busy house? Are they having a lot of people over? Are they loud? Are they noisy? People who don't care about their yard. Like, that's another thing that bothers a lot of people.
1: Mm-hmm.
0: They also say if you're checking out a house, come back after dark, because the neighborhood feels totally different at like a Tuesday at 10 a.m. compared to a Saturday at 10 p.m.
1: Okay.
0: And if you feel comfortable, talk to the people who already live in that neighborhood.
1: Interesting.
0: But like, you could talk to the weirdos who are taking family pictures. Right?
1: How do you know they have all the proof, right?
0: Right.
1: Dawson, what would you say would make someone a bad neighbor?
2: Really depends. If it's like somebody partying all the time, I'm still pretty young, so nothing really bothers me about that yet. But I'd just say like Karen's.
0: Yeah, I mean, there you go. That's something that would be pretty annoying.
1: I did have one other really bad neighbor. This is at our previous home. They had, and I'm not kidding about this, had a little green and red light in their window.
0: Like at Christmas time.
1: But it was just one bulb. And when somebody would drive down the street and the light was green, they would stop. When the light was red, they would keep going.
0: I don't get it.
1: Oh, I think you might be able to figure out what was going on. It's like, yes, it's okay to stop, and no, it's not okay to stop at the house right now.
0: Oh, okay, no, I get that.
1: But you know the worst part is? They never told me what it was. It's red light, green light. I wanted to play red light, green light.
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0: It's Andy and Bob. Here are the three things you need to know for Tuesday, October 13th. Number one, one person's dead and several others are hurt following an incident involving the Goliath roller coaster at Six Flags Over Georgia. The ride stopped. Passengers had to be helped off. The cause hasn't been confirmed, and investigators are trying to figure out what happened. Six Flags has temporarily closed similar rides at other parks.
1: That's just so heartbreaking. I mean, you go there expecting to have a fun day. I don't know. Hopefully investigators can figure out what happened.
0: Yeah, there's a lot of testing on these rides, too. So it really was a fail that nobody saw coming. Number two, a new study suggests that smelling chocolate while exercising might help you squeeze out a few extra reps without feeling like you're working harder. Dark chocolate had the strongest effect in a study of just 23 people. Participants also reported feeling less hungry.
1: Finally, a workout tip that I can really get behind.
0: Yeah, but you can only smell it. You can't eat it.
1: Maybe if you nibble a little, it'll be okay.
0: And number three, a Palantir executive says some AI researchers have reportedly started smoking because they believe artificial intelligence will eventually cure cancer. He used the story to criticize what he sees as extreme overconfidence in AI.
1: I don't know. That's just like a really big gamble with your lungs.
0: Yeah, those are the three things you need to know. For Tuesday, October 13th, it's Andy and Bob.
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1: It's Andy and Bob. Nearly time for Ask Andy. Hey, got us some guidance.
0: Hey, friend.
1: Carissa needs your help because she and her husband are fighting over whether they should have a dry kid's birthday party.
0: Oh, hey.
1: And we're not talking about a pool coming up.
0: Yes. Yeah.

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1: Hey, what's up, y'all? 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
1: It's Andy and Bob, and it's time for Ask Andy. Hey, Goddess of Guidance.
2: Hey, friend.
1: Carissa is turning to you for help. Are you ready?
2: Let's do our best to help her.
1: Dear Andy, my husband and I are planning our son's birthday party, and we've hit a surprisingly big disagreement. I say no alcohol. It's a kid's party. It's only a couple hours, and I don't think adults need drinks to get through it. My husband thinks we should have beer and wine available because parents are coming too. We've gone back and forth over it, and neither of us is budging. Who do you think is right? Thanks, Carissa. Ask Andy.
2: Oh, man, don't put me in the middle of this, Carissa. I think you're both right. I don't think there's a right or wrong answer, if I'm being honest here. We've had parties where we've had alcohol at Rojo's birthday parties, and we've had parties where there was no alcohol and parents have been there. So I don't think there's a right or wrong answer here. I think you can do it either way. Do I think parents need alcohol to get through a kid's party? No, but I think if you serve alcohol, that's okay too. I don't think you guys are going to be doing body shots at a three-year-old's birthday party. But I think if you have beer or wine or seltzers, that's okay too. I think you'll just have to figure out what the compromise is here. Is it that you only serve beer or that you have a bottle of wine there in case anybody wants some, or you have just a couple things, or maybe it's if anybody wants to bring beer, we're not going to have any, but you're welcome to bring your own, right? Like there could be a compromise in this. The solution here is that you just got to figure out your compromise, because this really shouldn't be that big of a deal that you guys are going back and forth on it over and over again.
1: Let's go to the talk back mic with Melissa.
3: Why would anybody expect booze at a kid's party? Like, first off, I assume it's probably during the day. People are driving their children home. Like, that is absolutely ridiculous.
2: Yeah, I don't think people are expecting it. So really, you guys just have to find the compromise on what you want to do and whether you want to serve any. It's totally up to you guys just finding that compromise.
1: There's one part that you said I disagree with, and I'm going to tie it in with Julia Buchter here, okay? Julia Buchter said the compromise should be a BYOB. I disagree with that. The reason why I disagree with that is you have no control over the alcohol if it's BYOB.
2: You don't think you can lay down some guidelines for it?
1: I think you don't have to lay down guidelines if you supply the alcohol, because you can always put it away.
2: Yeah, I can see that. I think it depends a lot on where is this party, how old are the kids, who's coming to this party, how well do you know these people? There's always a chance that there could be somebody who's like, great, it's BYOB. I'm bringing, a handle of Banker's Club vodka.
1: Allison Schoenberger kind of agreed with you. Where's the party? What's the time? How old's your son turning? Most parents are staying, wouldn't expect alcohol depending upon age and location. I don't think parents will be mad being sober for a few hours.
2: Sure.
1: Okay. Ms. Levy Smith, my party's always got alcohol as long as it's not crazy out of hand. So yes, alcohol is fine. The only place I think alcohol is not a good place to take it is somewhere that is going to be overwhelming. Chuck E. Cheese, to call someone out specifically.
2: Well, yeah, obviously. Yeah,
1: I don't think a place like that, if you're having it in the backyard and it's kind of like, chill, I think you're fine. But if you're going somewhere that's really overstimulating, I would probably say keep it dry. Everything else, I think you control.
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1: It's Andy and Bob. What's something that is non-materialistic that you'd like for your birthday? All right, Andy, let's go to the talk back mic with Abe.
2: Something non-materialistic that I'd love for my birthday is just a full day where nobody needs anything from me. Just let me sit for a full day. I think that would be an incredible birthday gift.
3: I wonder how long he could actually sit for.
1: Oh, I know.
3: Because I think it always sounds like a good idea. I mean, you're going to be doing something. Are you binge watching TV? Are you, doing a project that you wanted to do around the house that nobody bothers you for? But could it actually happen? Can you actually find a day just to do absolutely nothing?
1: Let's say hypothetically that I don't get any phone calls from coworkers having, computer issues during the course of one day. That ever happens, okay?
3: Yeah, yeah.
1: I think I'd feel weird if I didn't get those calls. I think
3: you're
1: so used to it. Yeah, I think I need it. I think without it, I think, oh my God, they moved on. They found someone else. They found someone better. They found someone that could take care of their computing needs.
3: Yeah. Would you like it? Would you be happy about it?
1: I don't know.
3: Yeah, it might be nice.
1: Are you satisfied with your IT experience more than you were satisfied with me? That's all I want to know.
3: I'd be really happy if I didn't have computer problems before one day. I'd have to bother you with it.
1: All right, what's it going to be? What non-materialistic thing would you like for your birthday? 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
1: An Arizona teenager gave the shoes off his feet to an elderly stranger after noticing the man's shoes were falling apart as he struggled to walk with a walker. So Jordan Hope, he's 18. He also helped the 80-year-old man, his name's Roy, while he picked a prescription. He bought him candy and he arranged a ride home before learning the man had just recently lost his wife only two weeks earlier. Video of the encounter has spread online and Jordan has started a fundraiser to help Roy while the two plan to stay in touch.
2: I hope they genuinely do too, because like this chapter of Roy's life is a hard one for sure.
1: Yeah.
2: And it sure sounds like struggling through it. But talk about being in the right place at the right time and raised the right way. I love it.
1: Absolutely. I mean, like an 18-year-old could have a lot of people probably were just walking by and not even paid attention to Roy. But not only, I mean, to give him the shoes off his feet is one thing. There's photos of them. Literally, the 18-year-old Jordan's walking without just in his socks while Roy's wearing these like awesome Nike sneakers now, which is kind of cool. But then to make sure that he got his prescription picked up, to buy him, he asked his favorite candy, which is peanut M&Ms, and then to arrange that ride home for him so he wouldn't have to keep struggling with that walker. I mean, talking about going above and beyond, it's really cool.
2: Wow.
1: It's all up on our website. If you want to check out photos and an interview with Jordan, go to our website right now and find the Andy and Bob page.
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2: 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Nick, what are you thinking?
3: I would say quality time with somebody that I love. We could go outside. We could go out to dinner. I mean, just spending the day watching a movie.
4: How adorable, Nick. That sounds lovely.
2: Yeah, sounds like a good day, right?
4: Yeah. I don't think people get that enough,
2: no,
4: honestly.
2: No. I think that's something... I think we're going to hear a lot with our answers today.
4: Sure.
2: Again, with non-materialistic things. I don't even know how many more materialistic things I could ever want.
4: Right. You know? And I think people are always thinking we have to find the perfect gift.
2: Yeah. It's time. Right?
4: And so many people probably would just like to spend time with people.
2: It's true. It's true. Mm-hmm. I think caveat to add to this. I think buying something for someone is easier than spending time with someone. Not saying that's right.
4: Do you think?
2: Not saying that's right.
4: I think shopping for people is hard anymore.
2: Oh, but because
4: the older we get, what do people need anymore?
2: Well, but the effort of spending time with someone is so challenging with the limited bandwidth we have. That's what I mean to say.
4: Okay.
2: It's not like here's the perfect gift. No, it's great. No. It's easier for us to say, oh, what do you want? I'll get that for you. Instead of actually spending time together.
4: Mm. Okay.
2: All right.
4: See that.
2: All right. So what non-materialistic thing would you like for your birthday? 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
1: It's Andy and Bob. Here are the three things you need to know for Tuesday, October 13th. Number one, one person's dead and several others are hurt following an incident involving the Goliath roller coaster at Six Flags Over Georgia. The ride stopped. Passengers had to be helped off. The cause hasn't been confirmed, and investigators are trying to figure out what happened. Six Flags has temporarily closed similar rides at other parks.
0: That's just so heartbreaking. I mean, you go there expecting to have a fun day. I don't know. Hopefully investigators can figure out what happened.
1: And yeah, there's a lot of testing on these rides, too. So it really was a fail that nobody saw coming. Number two, a new study suggests that smelling chocolate while exercising might help you squeeze out a few extra reps without feeling like you're working harder. Dark chocolate had the strongest effect in a study of just 23 people. Participants also reported feeling less hungry.
0: Finally, a workout tip that I can really get behind.
1: Yeah, but you can only smell it. You can't eat it.
0: Maybe if you nibble a little, it'll be okay.
1: And number three, a Palantir executive says some AI researchers have reportedly

0: started smoking because they believe artificial intelligence will eventually cure cancer. He used the story to criticize what he sees as extreme overconfidence in AI.
1: I don't know. That's just like a really big gamble with your lungs.
0: Yeah, those are the three things you need to know. For Tuesday, October 13th, it's Andy and Bob.

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1: No AI here. 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
1: It's Andy and Bob. Time for the look ahead. Friend, what are we talking about tomorrow?
0: We want to help pay your bills. You got 9 chances every weekday to win $1,000. In fact, tomorrow morning at 9 o'clock, we got your first chance of the day to win that grand.
1: Yeah, think of how far that cash could go for you. It could be right on time. Plus, we're going to have Howard 2. It's our life hacks segment. So whether we like it or not, the clocks are changing again. Okay? So we want to help you with this extra hour of sleep to use it wisely so it doesn't throw off the rest of your week, month, and maybe even year off.
0: Yeah, that's good. I think it's a perfectly timed one, though. Right after Halloween, Saturday night.

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1: It's Andy and Bob. Time to look back on the show that was. What was the best part of your day today, friend?
0: We talked about how to spot bad neighbors. Mm-hmm. You shared how you unfortunately have a bad neighbor who takes photos of everyone in their backyards.
1: I mean, super creepy. Innocent, I think, except when he walks over and says, hey, I think you guys would like to have these. Weird. Here's some photos of your family playing in the backyard.
0: Weird. Do you ever wonder if they ever think you're the bad neighbor?
1: You know what? By comparison, I would consider it looks like I have like three cars parked in my backyard, which I don't right now. But
0: yeah, sure.
1: And my grass is probably a little taller than it should be.
0: Okay, so you are the bad neighbor.
1: I think of it as I inch toward this thing, you know, maybe yeah. They'll move. I don't know. Maybe the photo taking guy will move.
0: Or maybe you're just trying to block him out with stacking up cars growing the grass really long so he can't see you guys.
1: If that grass gets high enough, all right. best part of my day today, the story of the teen who recognized the elderly man named Roy, needed shoes, gave him the shoes off his feet, bought him candy, which is fantastic, by the way. And then he's using a walker, so actually arranged to get him a ride home. This was an 18-year-old kid that saw a man in need after his wife had passed. Just an amazing daily do-good for me today.
0: Yeah, thank you. I loved it, too. It's really good. If you want to check it out, you can go to our website right now and find the Andy and Bob page. If you missed any part of the show, you can listen to it anytime with Andy and Bob anytime. 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
1: Just do us a favor. Do someone else a favor. Be the best part of somebody's day. Pro.
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1: I'm Heather. 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

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And something we could all use a little extra of, dollars. So how about 1,000 of them? Yeah, you've got a lot of chances today to put a free grand in your pocket. Another keyword is coming up, and we'll get to that just a few minutes after 11. Shut up!

0: More music, more variety. 92.9 Tom FM. I'm Heather. Okay, so two words that usually don't go together. Healthy and Halloween. What's the healthiest Halloween candy? Well, the experts, well, they did some research. Peanut M&Ms are the best. That's thanks to their main ingredients. Peanuts, right? Got some protein there. Followed closely are Reese's Peanut Butter Cups and Snickers. Now, on the other hand, Nerds, Candy Corn, Twizzlers, those are topping the list for loads of sugar and not much nutritional value. But they're so good.
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0: 92.9 Tom FM. I'm Heather. So if you haven't decided on a Halloween costume yet, one girl's going viral for what she wore last Halloween. She went as Venmo. So she printed out her own Venmo QR code, put it on the front and back of her dress. And when someone complimented her, she said, scan it. It works. And people actually gave her money and she made about $250. So there's an idea for you.
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More music, more variety. I'm Heather, and let's get you a completely random fact of the day. You know, sometimes I hear these and I think, well, yeah, I've heard that once upon a time. This was new to me. It might not be for you. KFC had a sibling restaurant called Kentucky Roast Beef and Ham back in the 1960s. Very long name for a restaurant. But you know what? If they want to bring it back, I'd love

0: Andy and Bob and the 80s to now, 92.9 Tom FM. I'm Heather. Okay, so we're talking about a coffee nap. What could that be? It's a new phrase that is definitely trending right now. It's where you drink a cup of coffee and then take a short nap. 15, 20 minutes max. It sounds a little weird, but here's the science. Caffeine takes a little while to kick in. So by the time you wake up, you're not only refreshed from your nap, but you're getting a little boost from the coffee. And the combo can make you feel a little bit more alert and sharp rather than just drinking coffee or just taking a nap alone. So it's perfect for those mid-afternoon slumps.
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0: 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And what does it sound like to win $1,000? 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
1: Are you kidding me? Are you serious right now? 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
0: Oh, you can be feeling all those same emotions. And your next chance to win it coming up next hour. So stick around and listen out for that keyword.

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1: I'm Heather. So I guess I've never thought about it. If you were to be a ghost, what city would you want to be a ghost in? Somebody actually figured this out. We're going to

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1: 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It's 92.9 Tom FM. I'm Heather. I can't believe someone actually crunched the numbers on this one, but a team came up with a list of the best U.S. cities to be a ghost. Yep, they looked at all the factors, including number of cemeteries, reported ghost sightings, and the number of actual haunted houses in these cities. The worst place is Miami. The best place to be a ghost is Springfield, Massachusetts. I guess that makes sense. If there's a lot of ghosts in Springfield, Massachusetts, wouldn't you want other ghost friends? I get it.
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1: I'm Heather. Just reading this story about a guy who went on a date with a girl. It didn't go as well as he wanted it to go, so he asked her for a refund at the end of the date. Annie, what do you think about this? Is that appropriate?
2: 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Okay? But if he doesn't say that, then of course he cannot ask for a refund. If he feels that way, don't offer to pay.
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0: 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I'm Heather. 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
1: Yes, that's awesome. 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Ah, so excited.
0: And you could be feeling all these same emotions. 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
1: Hey, I just want to say I'm an Uber driver, and you know what gets me the biggest tip? Turning you guys on and cranking up the music. My passengers love you, and so do I.

0: The home of Andy and Bob in the morning, 92.9 Tom FM. Heather here. So holding a plank for 30 seconds or a minute, I'm impressed. It is really hard to do. So when I saw this video of this woman holding a plank for 5 hours this week, I was convinced it was AI. Nope, it's real. And she's a grandma. She's 61 years old. Her name is Donna Jean Wild from Canada. She held a plank for 5 hours at the Huntsman World Senior Games in Utah, breaking her own Guinness World Record, which she set just 2 years ago, with a 4.5 hour plank. So she's doing great. What's her secret?
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I'm Heather. Okay, so let's talk Halloween costumes. There's a lot of us that still don't know what we're going to be. So we're looking for ideas. Do you have a favorite costume? Maybe as a kid or maybe last year? You can let me know. Tap the talk back mic on our free iHeartRadio app, and then we're going to take a listen to these.

0: 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I'm Heather. 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
1: 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I mean, I had a drum and everything. It was so epic. Nothing has ever beat it.
0: Well, there you go. You could be the Energizer Bunny this year. Dana says nothing tops it, so it sounds like a pretty good costume.
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Make sure you're listening out for the keywords and entering them on our website. And we're going to get you another one just a few minutes after 2.

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0: 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And tis the season for all those fun fall activities like corn mazes. I want to take the kids. I'm afraid we're going to get lost in one, though. Alex, has this ever happened to you?
1: Oh, my gosh, yes. When I was little, I got lost in a corn maze. And I, you know, didn't have a phone or anything. And I didn't know what to do. So I just sat there and cried until someone came and got me.
0: Oh, my gosh, that's so sad. Well, thank goodness I'm an adult with a phone and GPS. So even if we do get lost, I think we might be able to find our way out.
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92.9 Tom FM. I'm Heather. So we all remember the battles, the fights that happened last year at Starbucks over that barista cup, right? Well, they just announced their holiday collection for this year, and you're never going to believe what they're bringing back. We're going to talk about it coming up.

0: This is 92.9 Tom FM. I'm Heather. So let's take a little walk down memory lane. The barista cup at Starbucks, that just happened last year. People were actually physically fighting each other to get a cup, which is kind of crazy. So Starbucks announced their new holiday cup collection and they're bringing the bear back. So the barista cup will be returning and the bear is getting the full treatment. There's going to be tumblers, mugs, even a plush keychain. Let's all remember to mind our manners this year.
1: 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Like E40, whose decades-long journey is a reminder that behind every original is the confidence to bet on yourself before anyone else does.
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That is on our winner list, putting some free money in your pocket. How does that sound? Pretty good, right? More chances to win $1,000 and your next keyword coming up just a little after 3.

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0: 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So prices are going up, budgets are getting tighter, and Americans are looking for ways to save cash. However, when it comes to that Halloween candy, that's where they draw the line. Candy prices are up over 8% for the past year, and Halloween chocolate up 15.5% thanks to cocoa shortages and tariffs. But Halloween spending still expected to be about $13.5 billion this year. Now, some people are switching to cheaper candy or waiting for post-Halloween clearance sales because nothing says Halloween quite like handing out candy corn than buying the good stuff for yourself on November 1st. That's smart.
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0: 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Time for your daily do-good. 18-year-old Jordan Hope driving through Arizona when he spotted an 80-year-old guy named Roy struggling to walk with his walker. Also noticed the guy's shoes were falling apart. Jordan took off his Nikes and gave them to him. Now, he didn't stop there either. Helped the guy pick up his prescription, got him his favorite peanut M&Ms, and even arranged a ride home to make sure the guy got there safely. Along the way, Jordan learned that Roy lost his wife just 2 weeks earlier. Now, the two are going to stay in touch. One small act of kindness turned a stranger's really hard day into the start of a beautiful friendship.
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Let's talk about the Halloween movies that have to be added to your marathon this season. 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
0: What films are absolute must-watches? Okay, gotta have them on your Halloween movie marathon. All right, here's on the list according to the Pioneer Woman. Put the other this list. All right, so I'm super spooky, like Halloween, Blair Witch, The Ring. It's good. Poltergeist. And some classics like Frankenstein with Boris Karloff in it. Got Hocus Pocus, Ghostbusters, and Beetlejuice on there. And Addams Family, too. Another interesting one, The Sixth Sense. I watched that over the weekend. Still has this... catches me.
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0: This is 92.9 Tom FM with Bob Howard. So prices are going up, budgets are getting tighter, and Americans are looking for ways to save cash. However, when it comes to that Halloween candy, that's where they draw the line. Candy prices are up over 8% for the past year, and Halloween chocolate up 15.5% thanks to cocoa shortages and tariffs. But Halloween spending still expected to be about $13.5 billion this year. Now, some people are switching to cheaper candy or waiting for post-Halloween clearance sales because nothing says Halloween quite like handing out candy corn than buying the good stuff for yourself on November 1st. That's smart.
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Oh my, my, oh my, my love, I take one look at you, you're taking me out.

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1: 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Just having everybody in the same place playing a game like we used to would be amazing.
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It's Bob Howard. 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

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With Bob, how are you? What non-materialistic thing would you like for your birthday? These are Talk Back Mike on our free

0: 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Sam?
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With Bob Hauer, hope you enjoy the rest of your Tuesday evening. We'll do it all again tomorrow, all right? Go be the best part of somebody's night.

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It's Krista. We're kicking off the Krista Cooper Show tonight. Hanging with you here until midnight. Love being here with you. Coming up next, we'll get to Ella Langley. But first, here's TLC.

0: everything that you guys do. When I'm in a bad mood, I just crank up the tunes and the bad mood is gone and my day is all bright and sunny once again.
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0: 92.9 Tom FM. Let's check it out. It's Easy Money is back tomorrow. Have you been listening? We're giving you 9 chances a day to win $1,000. Yeah, congratulations to Ken. He's one of our latest winners.
1: That's awesome. That's awesome. That's a great day. Thank you.
0: Let's see what he's going to do with the money.
1: I think the wife and I are due for a nice date night out. But after that, I'm sure there'll be some kid activities that we can go help support and do some of that stuff with. Thanks so much.
0: That's awesome. Well, keep listening here. Don't change the radio. We're going to kick it off again tomorrow morning at 9. So wake up with us here. Your next shot at $1,000 tomorrow morning right here.
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1: Well, with Halloween just weeks away, a new survey looked at the things that make people scream in fear, and most of them are way too relatable. I'll tell you the top things that make us scared. We'll see if that matches how you feel coming up.

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1: All right, Halloween is just weeks away. I found a new survey that looked at the things that make people scream in fear and willing to admit that some of these are way too relatable. The number one fear is when somebody unexpectedly jumps out at you as a prank. Also high on the list is hearing a knock on your window in the dark. Yeah, freaking me out. Hearing a mysterious noise downstairs in the middle of the night. Yep. Terrifying. And seeing a spider on your pillow. No, thank you. The interesting part here is 84% of people say scary experiences are more likely to end in laughter than panic when you share them with other people. All right, Rachel, do tell. What's one of your biggest fears?
2: Sadly, I am still afraid of the dark, but when I'm outside at night, I tend to run places because I just feel a little unsafe. I watch a lot of scary movies, so the dark probably, even though I'm in my mid-30s.
1: 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I feel that in every ounce of my body. And apparently getting scared together can actually bring people closer, which makes sense, right? Nothing bonds you quite like screaming your head off in a haunted house.
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